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Friday Night Football, week two of the NFL preseason. 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

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Rock 102. Flock cameras have got people either like, oh, you know, I deal with it. It's good to get the criminals off the street. 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And I'll tell you this, your What the Dumb of the Day story tonight is not going to make you feel better about privacy with this thing. Trust me. Coming up in about 15.

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Memphis classic rock. Rock 102, the band that was born again by a death. When you talk about the one and only Randy Rhoads, who was the original member of Quiet Riot. And then upon his passing, when Rudy Sarzo would reach out to Kevin DeBro and be like, hey, you think we should start this thing again in Randy's honor? Because Rudy had been working for Ozzy. That wasn't working out. And Kevin was kind of like floating in the breeze. They didn't want to do that song, that cover. They were like, no. So that was their take on it to try and make sure the label would never release it.

0: 102, Memphis Classic Rock. Getting you to Vegas to come party with us. Big Rig. Yeah, that's what we're doing again on Monday. Not trying to rush the weekend away. I'm not. But I want to remind you that if you're waking up with us, not only do you get to kick ass rock and roll, all the needs and knows to make sure your day is on point. And 9 o'clock, you're going to get a keyword, which could get you $1,000 and a trip for two to Vegas for our iHeartRadio Music Festival, which is just a couple of weeks away. Yeah, my birthday weekend, the weekend of September the 18th, with Weezer and Muse and the Goo Goo Dolls and a ton of others from pop, rock, R&B, you name it. They're in the house, and so will you. All you need, 9 o'clock Monday, first text to win keyword is right here.
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John Fogerty's been having a hell of a time out on the road with Steve Winwood. 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

102. 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

Rock 102. We're regular people, like you, but with more buttons to push. What's this one do? Guaranteed human. Everybody, have you heard?

102. Alice Cooper, the one and only Johnny Depp, and Joe Perry. Their Hollywood Vampires tour has begun. They're over in the UK right now. They shared video of this performance, which sounded so damn good. They'll eventually bring it here to the States. And when they perform, yes, they do classic Cooper. They also do Aerosmith songs and their originals all mixed in there. It's a pretty good set list and lineup the whole time. It's Schools Out as your weekend.

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Hello, hello. Welcome to the weekend. You made it. You made it.

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And you can find it on YouTube, search it out, Brian May.

Yeah. Rock 102, it's Stacy, and the census they had in 2020 gave us the top names in the U.S. So Michael, John, and James, first names of males is the top, and then Mary.

0: 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Poured into a frosty glass just for you.
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Memphis's classic rock, Rock 102. There's still talks of Rush maybe doing a Las Vegas residency at the Sphere. We'll see. If so, 15 to 20 shows or so.

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Thanks for hanging out on Instagram at Stacy on the Radio. And it's time for a sing-along. You know you're going to do it.

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Thanks for hanging out. It's Stacey with you. Do you remember the series Freaks and Geeks? It was perfection. It was only one season long. That's floating around. Stream it, buy it somewhere. This was the theme song.

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Never made

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Ah! 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Rock 102.

Rock 102, thanks for hanging out. And I do believe the story goes that Slash wasn't the biggest fan of this song. Do you think it's grown on him?

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1: Be sure to make us a preset on your free iHeartRadio app. Thanks for hanging out. It's Stacey with you. And there were some theaters that even showed this, but Billy Idol Should Be Dead. That is on Hulu if you've got it. Into music documentaries. It's a good one. Close to 2 hours long.

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It's Stacy, and follow us on Facebook. So you know you don't want to miss out whenever we get engaged or have a baby or endorse a political candidate or find a chili recipe that we want to attempt. Facebook is alive and well.

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Flea from the Red Hot Chili Peppers relisted his Malibu home just shy of $8 million. It's fun to click through, though. A lot of character in the home.

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Rock 102, thanks for hanging out. Ozfest could be happening in 2026. It's Stacey hanging with you. Not going to talk over this greatest drum intro of all time, arguably.

102. Thanks for hanging out. It's Stacey with you, and my favorite MTV Unplugged, it's Alice in Chains, certainly. 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

Rock 102, it's Stacey and Jack White touring a little bit later this year. I mean, he did SNL earlier in April, and always really impressive live. Jack White doing his solo stuff, of course, but he'll do White Stripes tunes.

Memphis's classic rock, Rock 102. Thanks for hanging out. It's Stacey with you. Now, Guns N' Roses working on new music. And Slash says that it's drawing parallels to the Use Your Illusion era.

Memphis Classic Rock, Rock 102. Members of Fleetwood Mac, Lindsey Buckingham, may have buried the hatchet. Maybe something special from Fleetwood Mac in 2027. The anniversary of the album Rumors. Danzig now and Mother.

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Need You Tonight in Excess. 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Got a request? 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
0: It's just a car. 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
5: 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Your ears burn. 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Audible. Stories that speak to you.
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102. The John Clay Wolf Show. Yeah. America's largest weekend morning show. Heard every Saturday morning across America.

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1: Band Steeler's Wheel featuring Jerry Rafferty, the guy that did Baker Street and another song, Right Down the Line. I'm Dr. John, Billy Idol, currently on tour and getting ready to be inducted into the Rock and Roll Hall of Fame this year.

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1: I'm Dr. John. Got a question for you. And you got to answer this quick. 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

0: 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Dexter Holland says this song was inspired by a real relationship, though he said it wasn't all his story.
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Believe it or not, Ronnie Van Zant originally wasn't sold on Freebird. He thought it had too many chords. Good thing he changed his mind, because otherwise drunk guys at concerts would have absolutely nothing.

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102. If memory serves me correctly, Ed Roland actually wrote Shine years before Collective Soul actually became famous while he was working at a recording studio in Georgia. A massive hit.

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1: I do a feature each week called Tech Tuesday during the week, but this has to be addressed today with you. 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
1: This song, Scar Tissue, was actually one of the first songs the Chili Peppers created after guitarist John Frusciante returned to the band in 1998. And his comeback actually completely changed their direction and helped launch the Californication era, which I

Two. John Kay said this song was inspired by a new hi-fi stereo system he bought with the money Steppenwolf was finally making. It's Magic Carpet Ride.

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1: Hey, what's going on? It's Battle. By the way, Sarah Michelle Gellar wants you to know that the new Buffy show, Buffy New Sunnydale, she's working on it. Isn't a sequel or a reboot. She said it is a continuation. She said, quote, it's Buffy, but it's also something else. So are you going to be watching the something else Buffy that's not a sequel or a reboot?

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1: 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It's for that first keyword that they text and win. 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